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1: It's B-Dub. One of my favorite binges when it's on is Diners, Drive-Ins, and Dives. And Guy Fieri, his big secret isn't metabolism, it's editing. There's a streamer named Dr. Spaghetti broke down a bunch of guys' food clips and says, yeah, we see them bite, chew, make the face, but we almost never see them swallow the food. Which honestly is the most relatable thing guys ever done. You think I want to eat 7 brisket sandwiches in one afternoon? No, I want the paycheck and the bowling shirt. The tricks are pretty good too. Camera cuts, food packed in the cheek like a squirrel preparing for winter. And in one clip, he allegedly bites food from chopsticks. Except there's no food in the chopsticks. That's not Diners, Drive-Ins, and Dives. That's magic, misdirection, and mild heartburn. Meanwhile, Gordon Ramsay is out here actually swallowing food like a maniac. Rookie move, Gordon.
2: 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Snap a pic and enter the Big Mind Bounty Photo Contest.
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1: So I saw this story out of Memphis, and honestly, it feels like a reminder that we all needed. There's a woman spotted a three-year-old little girl wandering alone near traffic, not on a sidewalk, not with a parent chasing after her, just out there. And instead of assuming somebody else would handle it, she pulled over, got the little girl out of danger, comforted her, and started piecing together clues until she could get her safely back to her parents. The part that got me was when they asked why she stopped. She said it takes a village. And for all the talk about how disconnected everybody is these days, every now and then somebody shows us the village is still there. It's just wearing yoga pants, running late, and pulling over on the side of the road to save the day. Turns out not all heroes wear capes. Some just have enough common sense to stop the car. That's your good vibe.
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0: Taylor Swift dropped a new song Friday called I Knew It, I Knew You for Toy Story 5, and apparently the internet immediately started arguing about whether it's actually country music, which honestly is the most country music thing that could happen. Meanwhile, while we're all debating genres, Taylor's over here breaking streaming records. The song was written for Jesse from Toy Story, and Taylor says getting right for that character felt like coming home musically. She even called it a return to her country roots. Here's my favorite part.

0: We now live in a world where a song about animated toys can spark a bigger country music debate than half the songs actually playing on country radio. Like, at this point, if Taylor released an album of her reading IKEA instructions, it'd be number one by lunch, and we'd still spend 3 weeks arguing about what genre it is. That's your breakdown. You gotta
1: rise up, rise up. Hi, this is John Ritter from Rise Up Country. Whenever I'm traveling through Dothan, I lock it in on your country morning show with Jerome and Dixie. They're a hoot. They keep it fun on your morning drive on 95.5 WTVY. I'll see you this Sunday morning at 10.
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1: Speed up, Keith Urban on the show. Flow State is out on Friday. It feels more like a vibe than just a collection of songs. When did you realize, all right, I'm not just covering songs here for fun. I'm making a full-on yacht rock record.
2: Oh, a couple of months into it. I mean, I was the first most shocked person when I was making, I'm like, what are we doing, there was no preconceived strategy to make a yacht rock record. I bought a studio in Nashville. It took 9 months to get it up and running. By the time it was up and running and ready to record, I was literally going to hit the road on the High and Alive world tour. I wanted to record something in there before I hit the road, you know. And so throwing a band together and just doing a couple of yacht rock songs to just blow off some steam was all that was going to be. I wasn't planning on releasing them. It was just a bit of fun in the studio, and it just kept growing and growing, and we kept playing more and more. And I went from thinking of, like, maybe I'll put a song out as a stopgap thing just in between records while I'm on tour. And then it just became, maybe it's an EP, and we just kept recording. We kept adding to the songs because there were so many songs to pick from. And
1: yeah,
2: we realized, man, we may end up with a whole album at this rate. So nobody was more surprised than me that I ended up with a yacht rock record.
1: Sometimes the tune-up game turns into a full season.
2: Yeah.
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1: Apparently, dating has become the romantic equivalent of a batting cage. You're not looking for the one, you're just taking some swings. If you're sick and tired of single life, you're going to want to hear about this next.

0: 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It's B-Dub, and I just learned about this new dating trend called practice dating. And honestly, it sounds like something we'd invent after getting burned by one too many dating apps. The idea is you go on dates with people who aren't normally your type. Not because you're looking for wedding venues by dessert, but because you're basically getting your dating reps in. I kind of get it. Somewhere along the way, we started treating every single first date like it's an audition for a lifetime contract. Now, that's a lot of pressure for two people who haven't even agreed on an appetizer yet. The theory is that when you stop obsessing over whether someone checks every box, you're more relaxed, more yourself, maybe even better at connecting with people. Of course, if you're the person being practiced on without knowing it, that's less of a date and more of a live action training exercise. And nobody wants to find out they were somebody else's warm-up lap.
1: Calling all anglers, think you caught the biggest fish? Snap a pic and enter the Big Bite Bounty Photo Contest.
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1: 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We'll announce the first winner July 1st. 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

It's your country, 95.5 WTVY. We've got Stream It or Skip It coming up in minutes, part of the show where we give you a brand new country song and you decide what you want to do with it if it came up on your personal playlist. That's coming up in minutes.

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And if you're like most people, you're treating that notification like it's a text from an ex. 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
1: It's B-Dub, and every time my phone says a software update is available, I react like somebody just volunteered me for extra work. I do the updates just to stay up to date. This is the only justifiable reason. But apparently the number one reason people don't update their devices is they forget. Sure, forget. That's what we're calling it now. The real reason, we've all been burned before. You hit update and suddenly your favorite app is gone, your settings are different, and your phone start acting like it moved to a new apartment without telling you. 22% of people say they're afraid the new version will be worse than the old one. Honestly, that's not paranoia anymore. That's experience. 15% are worried that updates will add AI features they never asked for, which is also fair. Like one day you're checking the weather and the next your refrigerator's trying to help you write a breakup text. The most telling stat, more than half of people think tech companies intentionally make devices worse over time to push upgrades. Whether that's true or not, we've reached the point where people trust a gas station sushi roll more than a software update. And at this point, if a company released an update that just fixed security issues and didn't move a single button, we'd all install it immediately. Like, cool. Going to give me less chances of getting a virus? I'm in. But other than that, I'll pass.
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0: 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Break records and make the rest of us question our career choices. Became Spotify's most streamed country song in a single day on Friday by a female artist. Had Amazon Music's biggest global debut of 2026 and set Apple Music records for both soundtrack songs and country singles this year. Now the debate isn't whether it's popular. People are asking whether it's actually country. Leans into banjo, harmonica, some of that early Taylor storytelling vibe. But depending on who you ask, it's either country, pop country, country adjacent, or just Taylor creating her own zip code on the genre map. Meanwhile, I'm over here realizing Toy Story's been around long enough that Jesse now has a Taylor Swift soundtrack. Like, if that doesn't make you feel a little older today, nothing will. By the way, the song, I like it. It's old school Tay. And by the way, she accomplished something that no other female artist has done in country radio history, and that has closed the entire chart reporting panel on Impact Day yesterday. Congrats to Taylor and her team. That's your breakdown.
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1: 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Enjoy the rest of your evening. We continue our conversation with Keith Urban on the show tomorrow. And if there's anything I can do for you in the meantime, you can always hit me up at Beat Up Radio on all socials.

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0: right, Dave, and make sure you join us for the Hump Day Show. 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
1: I have never heard of that.
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Hi, this is John Ritter from Rise Up Country. Whenever I'm traveling through Dothan, I lock it in on Your Country Morning Show with Jerome and Dixie. They're a hoot. They keep it fun on your morning drive on 95.5 WTVY. I'll see you this Sunday morning at 10.

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0: great day, but make sure you join us for the Hump Day Show. 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
1: I have never heard of that.
0: That's the first time for me, too.
1: Well, I guess we'll all learn something together. Plus, we've got another family four-pack to give away for Travis Tritt at Wild Adventures. And, of course, as usual, all your favorite country music. 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

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Flowers bloom, birds sing, and your yard suddenly looks like it's been growing since the Carter administration. Head to Atlantic and Southern in Dothan for the tools that mean

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great day, but make sure you join us for the Hump Day Show. 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

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I'd been out on the road, lonely at night, and it'd been a while.

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0: Yes, I'm always ready for a good glass of ice, sweet tea. 6 o'clock with your country morning show with Jerome and Dixie.
1: Yeah, with lemon, lots of lemon.
0: Oh, no, I prefer no lemon.
1: I like lots of lemon.
0: I like it straight.
1: Or I will, otherwise it'll have to be unsweet, and I'll sweeten it myself.
0: Oh, my goodness. You are just not a true Southerner. Well, I guess that would be.
1: I was going to say, Jerome.
0: I'll take that
1: what
0: back.
1: What is
0: I'm sorry.
1: My name, son? All right. Well, we got a great show ahead.
0: Yes.
1: Nashville Buzz. Mm-hmm. Always lots to talk about on that front.
0: Yeah, there's some stories there.
1: Uh-huh. Plus, we've got Carrie Underwood kicking off music right after.
0: News and weather.
2: For Wiregrass Daily News, this is Charlotte Fletcher with today's headlines. A Kinsey man is facing felony murder and assault charges following an April house fire that critically injured his wife and her two children. Investigators say Kelly Gore later died from her injuries at UAB Hospital. Philip Gore was then arrested and charged with felony murder and two counts of first-degree assault. In Ozark, 23-year-old LaCavian Scheider has been arrested and charged with attempted murder following a June 8th shooting on College Street. Police say a juvenile victim was airlifted to a Mobile trauma center and remains in critical condition. And Southeast Health and Dothan City Schools have renewed their partnership supporting the Academy of Health Sciences and Biomedical Science at Dothan Tech. The new agreement includes a $75,000 investment over the next 3 years. Drivers should expect road closures on portions of East and West Troy Street through Friday and again on June 15th for resurfacing work. Officials are urging motorists to use alternate routes and avoid parking along Troy Street during construction hours. For more local news, visit WiregrassDailyNews.com.
1: WTVY Weather Center brought to you by Jim Whaley Tires. Sunny today with a high of 92, then clear tonight, low 73, and sunny tomorrow with a high of 93. Right now it's 68, and you're up to date with your first choice for weather.

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1: Daily Roundup. Mm-hmm. And yesterday, I got a quote on my windows.
0: Ooh, I bet that was high.
1: Yeah, well, yeah, because if you've ever seen my house, you don't realize how many windows.
0: Mm-hmm.
1: But I knew, because once upon a time, when I was fresh out of college, I got a great position as marketing director for these three companies, but they were in the building industry.
0: Right, right.
1: And so my office was in the window and door showroom. So I know a little about it.
0: Mm-hmm.
1: And we've got all these floor-to-ceiling picture windows across the whole back of the house and the front.
0: How tall do you think those

0: those are. Have you ever measured them?
1: I'm like 70 something inches.
0: Oh gosh.
1: Wow. I can't remember. Yeah, yeah. But 70 something. They're like floor to ceiling.
0: Almost 7 feet, maybe.
1: No, they're at least at least 7 feet.
0: Okay. Wow. It's a lot of window.
1: Yeah.
0: Dang.
1: And then there were 23.
0: Yeah. 23. Do you live in a glass house?
1: kind of. Yeah. Like the whole back of the house is. And so I'm not replacing. So these are like 1961, wow. I think is when the house was built. And so the windows are like. I'm not even sure they're real windows. Like, it looks like they're like wood frames that were built, and they just there's just a piece of like a thick piece of glass in there.
0: Yeah, right.
1: But there's like nothing about it that says, "Hey, I'm a window." What it says is, "Hey, I'm a big piece of glass, and you can see out." Yeah. It's the same thing, except for it's not like a unit.
0: Right.
1: So you're not like pulling out a window unit.
0: Yeah. Wow, that is weird. That is old.
1: And so, obviously, I'll save a bunch of money if I do it on my power bill.
0: Sure, yeah. If it was 1961, 2020, yes.
1: But I could buy another house.
0: Uh-huh.
1: If I was charged full price for these windows, I could literally buy a new home.
0: Yeah.
1: For what it's going to cost me to replace those windows. It's crazy.
0: Yeah.
1: But I think I'm going to have to do it, dude.
0: Yeah. Well, just do a few at a time.
1: No, you can't do that because then you can see all of them. I'm not trying to have a mismatched.
0: No, we just are these basically on the back and front?
1: Yes.
0: Oh, well, just do the front first and then do the back later.
1: Well, the back is where all the afternoon sun comes in. So the back is the real problem.
0: Okay.
1: And in the back, there are more than in the front.
0: No. Okay. All right.
1: And you can see the back and the front at the same time when you're inside the house.
0: Mm-hmm. And that just won't work.
1: And that just won't do, bro. Like, you can't just have a bunch of mismatched, hodgepodge stuff around here.
0: Okay.
1: And so that's the reason I hadn't done it yet.
0: All right. So you going to pull the trigger?
1: Well.
0: Maybe.
1: I am. But we're going to have to do some math and figure out.
0: Okay.
1: The question is when.
0: Yes. Yes. Yes.
1: And how.
0: Yes.
1: So I got some creativity.
0: All right.
1: And I've talked long enough about windows and doors. I'm sure everyone is dying of boredom. But we've got Sam Hunt, Ken Folks, and your Nashville Buzz next.
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1: It's Dixie's Nashville Buzz.
2: Justin Moore is taking some time off from touring to focus on his health. In a social media post, he said that he's made the decision to take some time to focus on the health, but as a result, he's going to step away from touring for a little while. Mm-hmm. He's not going to be able to perform in a couple of his upcoming shows, and he said it's the right decision for him and his family, and he really appreciates everybody's support and understanding. And of course, he's looking forward to getting back out there later this summer, so our thoughts and prayers are certainly with him. Little Big Town is going to be on the road too this fall for their For the Art of It tour. And that's going to kick off September the 24th in St. Pete.
3: Okay.
2: They got stops in Atlanta, Boston, Philadelphia, Dallas, Houston, but a few in the South. So if you want to see Little Big Town, this fall might be your shot. Tickets are going to be available starting with the artist presale today at noon. And then the general on sale is going to start this Friday at 10. Mm-hmm. Ella Langley.
3: Yep.
2: She has been very open lately about her struggles with mental health, and she has gone viral for some motivational words that she gave on Sunday night. She's telling fans that they are good enough and loved by God.
4: You are good enough today. The fact that you woke up this morning made you good enough for today. The fact that we have a God that loves us is why you are good enough today. You will always be good enough. You will always be good enough. And that's what I try to remind myself. I'm preaching to myself up here. That's what if I wake up and feel like, I don't know if I can do this today. Yes, I can. Yes, I can, because this is what I was put on this earth to do. And

0: That's what I'm going to wake up and do, and I'm going to wake up with confidence and do it, and I'm going to be grateful that I've been given the opportunity to stand up here tonight in front of this crowd and sing the songs and get to do the thing that I've always wanted to do in this life.
1: Could be our morning mojo right there.
2: I know. I love this so much. And so many of these country artists, which I saw, you know, in Nashville earlier, like whatever, a month or two ago, they are becoming so open about sharing their faith and what has really brought them to the point that they are today. And I really, I think that's a wonderful thing.
1: Yep.
2: So she's told us that she wants us to wake up grateful for the day that we've been given. And even the stuff that goes wrong, at least you're living this beautiful life that we have.
1: Absolutely.
2: I couldn't agree more, Ella.
1: Yeah.
2: Well, coming up, we got Lanco and going to find out what's been going on with Geronimo over here. I'm Dixie, and that's your Nashville Buzz.

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1: Phrases we've said wrong our whole lives. You're going to get a kick out of them next. Got a

0: Your Country, 95.5 WTVY, Jerome and Dixie in the morning, 6:38 right now, 68. It's going to be pretty warm today, up to 92. And these are some phrases that people have said wrong their whole lives, and so they've come out sharing some of these. And some of them, like, are pretty hilarious, and then some of them make zero sense.
1: Right.
0: So this one guy's like, instead of saying might as well, this dude thought it was minus well. Like this.

0: plus and minus.
1: I've never heard anybody.
0: Even if they in the South, though, like even if you were saying minus well, like it would, I wouldn't even notice. I would think that you were saying might as well.
1: Yeah, I would too. Yeah.
0: So this one chick said that her brother thought the people that lived beside him were their next store neighbors.
1: Next door.
0: It's not, instead of next door, next door.
1: I didn't know there was a store next door.
0: But again, in the South, if you say next door neighbors, like that sounds right to us.
1: Yeah, next door neighbor. Yeah, because it runs together. I mean,
0: okay.
1: Yeah.
0: Now this one, this girl said she was in her 30s when she realized that ceased. She said, "I realized cease and assist was really ceased and desist."
1: Cease and desist. Okay.
0: Instead of assist.
1: Okay.
0: Up and Adam, like the name Adam. Instead of up and Adam. It sounds the same, but who in the world is Adam?
1: Up and Adam. Yeah. Oh, well, I mean, yeah, there's another one. Yeah.
0: And somebody thought bonfire was bomb fire, like a bomb. Like you dropped the bomb on me.
1: I have heard a couple people say it.
0: I've never heard that. Play it by ear instead of play it by ear. And this one is the only one on here that really made sense to me.
1: Okay.
0: This guy thought wheelbarrow was wheelbarrows.
1: Wheelbarrows.
0: Now, in the South, if somebody said wheelbarrows, I'm like, you know what?
1: Go grab the wheelbarrows.
0: We wouldn't notice that they were saying it wrong because we just think they're just being Southern. Yeah. Wheelbarrows.
1: Oh, yeah.
0: And if you look at a wheelbarrow, it does kind of look like a barrel on wheels. A topless barrel.
1: A topless barrel, yes.
0: But at least that one kind of makes sense. You know what I'm saying?
1: Yeah. But down in the South, again, somebody saying that to us, we would know exactly what they're saying. And sometimes I'll continue to say minus well. I may try to correct them sometimes because I have an urge to do that.
0: Do you really?
1: Oh, yes.
0: I only correct my children.
1: I've corrected my mom a couple of times. She got irritated.
0: If they're not family, I'm not correcting them. I'm going to let you go.
1: Okay.
0: We're going to go with it. Might not even notice if you're not my kid. Okay, well, we got Keith Urban on the way with Long Hot Summer, which was one of those that made the summertime best of list.
1: Oh, yeah.
0: And Jerome and Dixie Good Stuff next.
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0: 651, it's your country, 95.5 WTBY. It is time for Jerome and Dixie Good Stuff.
1: So there was this lady who was woken up in the middle of the night by a 12-year-old neighbor who needed help with his unresponsive dad. So we like to start with something that's going to be inspiring or just make you smile, because our headlines throughout the day might not do that for you. And so when we read about this lady and her unresponsive dad, we thought, is this going to turn out well or not?
0: Yeah.
1: Well, the woman jumped into action. She performed CPR for about 10 minutes on the guy, or the man, the dad. And she followed instructions from 911, keeping him alive until the paramedics arrived. Amy Pye explains.
2: Saturday at 3 in the morning, and my doorbell goes. He was so brave, being able to go door to door to get help for his dad, and that he saved his dad. And we run into his house, and his dad is on the floor, unresponsive. I like to think if my daughter was in that,
3: somebody would be there to do the same.
2: We kept going, paramedics ran in. One of them knelt down with me, said, I'm taking over.
1: So luckily, his dad is now recovering, but it was a heart attack.
0: Oh, wow. Yeah.
1: So it's so great to have neighbors that are willing to help. And this little boy still got his dad. That, my friend, is the good stuff.
0: Learn CPR. Never know when you're going to need it.
1: That's a good point.
0: Yep.
1: Bailey Zimmerman's Chevy Silverado. Plus your prayer pledge national anthem next.
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2: Lord, I'm praying this morning for that person or those persons who are going through a tough time. 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So this morning, for someone who's going through a hard time, I pray that they'd stop looking so down and out, and they'd look up to you. They would stop right now and believe that you would take care of the situation and possibly give wisdom so that they can take care of themselves. At any rate, Lord, show them your mercy and your love that you want to help. In Jesus' name, amen.
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3: For Wiregrass Daily News, this is Charlotte Fletcher with today's headlines. A Kinsey man is facing felony murder and assault charges following an April house fire that critically injured his wife and her two children. Investigators say Kelly Gore later died from her injuries at UAB Hospital. Philip Gore was then arrested and charged with felony murder and two counts of first-degree assault. In Ozark, 23-year-old LaCavian Scheider has been arrested and charged with attempted murder following a June 8th shooting on College Street. Police say a juvenile victim was airlifted to a Mobile trauma center and remains in critical condition. And Southeast Health and Dothan City Schools have renewed their partnership supporting the Academy of Health Sciences and Biomedical Science at Dothan Tech. The new agreement includes a $75,000 investment over the next 3 years. Drivers should expect road closures on portions of East and West Troy Street through Friday and again on June 15th for resurfacing work. Officials are urging motorists to use alternate routes and avoid parking along Troy Street during construction hours. For more local news, visit WiregrassDailyNews.com. We'll be right back.

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Coming up, it is Jerome and Dixie trending right after Woman, Kane Brown.

0: Country, 95.5 WTVY, Jerome and Dixie in the morning. It's 7:08 right now, 71, and going to be a hot, steamy day today. Get ready.
1: Yeah. Oh, yeah.
0: Well, it's time for What's Trending, and this video has gone viral. It's a TV reporter in Lexington, Kentucky.
1: Mm-hmm.
0: Slightly nervous while he had sea lions near both sides of his head. But after a while, he kind of made it seem like a routine.
2: Oh, thank you. No, what if they try to bite me? Okay, that's good. They're very friendly. Thank you. Who's this, Lily? Lily, she's very talkative. Anything else you want to say, Lily? I agree. We'll be right back. Guys, wave goodbye.
0: Jerome and I were also looking at this other video of these people that were just like out in a kayak.
1: Uh-huh.
0: It was like a large kayak, but still. And these sea lions were coming up and getting on the boat with them.
1: Yeah.
0: And I might be a little bit nervous at first, too. But that was funny, right on cue, right? All right, well, coming up, we got Zach Tops, Good Times and Tan Lines, and what about some tickets? Let's give away a family four-pack for Travis Tritt here in 10.

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0: Your country, 95.5 WTVY, Jerome and Dixie in the morning. It's 7:18 right now, and a beautiful sunny day ahead. We've got family four packs right now to give away to see Travis Tritt on June the 27th over at Wild Adventures. And we were talking about this a little bit yesterday. Right now, for our military personnel, if you are active or a veteran, military gets free admission to the park, which also gets you into all of these shows. So if you're not military, but you would like to catch the rest of the season's lineup, which it's pretty amazing. We have Locash and Parmalee coming up on the 20th. And then, of course, the 27th is Travis Tritt. And a whole lot more after that. There's something for everybody there, but you can find out all the details at wildadventures.com.
1: Yep.
0: All right. Well, let's do caller number what?
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2: Kendra, where are you calling from?
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2: All right. Well, have you been to Wild Adventures before?
1: I have.
2: Okay. Awesome. Who are you going to take with you?
1: My husband, my daughter, and probably one of her friends.
0: Okay.
2: Well, that sounds like a good time.
1: Yes.
0: Well, Kendra, all you got to do is tell us what station's sending you to Wild Adventures.
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1: Backwards Beach Day. So I'm always interested in anything Beach Day related. And it's the season for beach days. Just try not to get attacked by a shark. That happened yesterday. But there is a mom that's going viral for her brilliant idea, because when you hear what this is, it's so obvious you're going to say, I mean, I've done that, or I have, or why didn't I think of that?
0: Right.
1: Backwards beach days mean waking up early. Instead of waking up early and fighting the crowd, staying at the beach for the hottest part of the day, you go later, closer to sunset.
0: Yeah.
1: So she was mainly concerned with her little kids because they're always cranky and having to deal with lunch and naps out there. And she said most of the time it's just a disaster. Now, I can totally relate to this. When Asa and Kingston were real small and I was taking them to the beach, I would do I would go out in the early, either early morning and then come in for lunch and naps.
0: Okay.
1: And then go back out for sunset. I couldn't ever do naps on the beach. They would never do that.
0: Like,
1: that just doesn't work.
0: No.
1: Some kids do, but mine never would. So a lot of people are leaving, right before sunset to come have dinner, right?
0: Yes.
1: And then you're just getting there, so you've got basically the beach to yourself. But again, like, you need to get there earlier than sunset if you're going to get in the water, because
0: you don't want to be out there in the dark.
1: Plus, I mean, if you're scared of sharks, they they come closer to shore. They're more active in the sun when the sun rises and the sunset. So
0: are they really? I did not know that.
1: You didn't know that?
0: No, I did not. I figured they'd be at the heat of the day at good information to know.
1: Yeah, that's their like hunting times of when the sun comes up and when the sun goes down. So I wouldn't recommend going out for a swim.
0: Okay. All right. I got you. I got you.
1: And I go out for a swim anyways, but
0: because she's not scared of sharks.
1: And
0: sharks are scared of her.
1: No, I mean, it could come to literally bite me in the you know what, but we'll just have to wait and see.
0: Okay.
1: All right. Well, coming up, I got your morning mojo, and Jelly Rolls Need a Favor is next.

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0: do the winner coming up just after 8 o'clock this morning. But coming up next, after Chris Jansen, it's Dixie's Morning Mojo.
1: Prettiest girl I've ever seen. Look at her, man, look at me.

0: Dixie's Morning Mojo, brought to you by Dakota Coffee Works, Dothan, and Enterprise. I'm about to have a good day. It's 7:46. It's your country, 95.5 WTVY, and Dixie's Morning Mojo.
1: So let's say get you off on the right foot to something to think about in your day today. And today, let's try to go beyond ourselves. Instead of trying to impress everybody that we encounter in our day-to-day, let's try to enrich them in our words, our actions, our presence. Just give them something genuine, something valuable. That's going to leave the people you encounter really eager to give you something in return, something valuable. So listen and you'll be heard. Give encouragement and you're going to be inspired by the goodness that's produced. What you keep to yourself is soon going to become stale and diminished. But what you share beyond yourself has the power to expand far in excess to what you originally had. So acting in a self-centered manner is severely restricting your options. Sometimes we forget about that. But if you're approaching the same situation with a generous spirit, the possibilities are abundant and open-ended. So today, get out there and look for and seize on those opportunities to live beyond yourself, because there is absolutely no limit to the good you can do and the good you can experience. Mm-hmm. Be blessed as you go through your day and sit tight. We've got Scotty McCreary's Damn Straight next.

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Your Country Morning Show with Jerome and Dixie. Wishing happy birthday to Jesse Talbert yesterday in Elba, turned 30. Tracy Adams is 58 in Ashford, and Greg Jackson, 54 in Goshen. We'll have the winner coming up just after 8 o'clock.

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1: For Wiregrass Daily News, this is Charlotte Fletcher with today's headlines. A Kinsey man is facing felony murder and assault charges following an April house fire that critically injured his wife and her two children. Investigators say Kelly Gore later died from her injuries at UAB Hospital. Philip Gore was then arrested and charged with felony murder and two counts of first-degree assault. In Ozark, 23-year-old LaCavian Scheider has been arrested and charged with attempted murder following a June 8th shooting on College Street. Police say a juvenile victim was airlifted to a Mobile trauma center and remains in critical condition. In Southeast Health and Dothan City Schools, have renewed their partnership supporting the Academy of Health Sciences and Biomedical Science at Dothan Tech. The new agreement includes a $75,000 investment over the next 3 years. Drivers should expect road closures on portions of East and West Troy Street through Friday and again on June 15th for resurfacing work. Officials are urging motorists to use alternate routes and avoid parking along Troy Street during construction hours. For more local news, visit wiregrassdailynews.com.
2: TVY Weather Center brought to you by Jim Whaley Tires. Sunny today with a high of 92, then clear tonight, low 73, and sunny again tomorrow with a high of 93. Right now it's 75, and you're up to date with your first choice for weather.

Country, 95.5 WTVY, your country morning show with Jerome and Dixie. Adding Greg Jackson, 54, of Goshen to the birthday list this morning. We'll announce the winner right after MacArthur, right now.

0: your country, 95.5 WTVY. It's MacArthur, it's Hardy, Morgan Wallen, Eric Church, and the whole gang right there at 8:09 with your country morning show with Jerome and Dixie. Let's get us a birthday winner today of the big prizes. And we have a $25 gift certificate to State Line Fireworks and Farmers Market, a $20 gift certificate to Hot's Deli, and the newest addition, a $20 gift certificate to Libby Lou's Coffee Gifts and Goodies. And that goes to Jesse Tolbert of Elba, turns 30. And happy birthday to you and anybody else out there.
1: Okay, I like to cover, like, when there are new trends or, like, especially, like, dating trends, because, I mean, I think they're hilarious.
0: Yeah.
1: So there's a new dating trend, and it's called kitten fishing. Have you ever heard of it?
0: That's a first for me.
1: So it's basically a milder version of catfishing.
0: Uh-huh.
1: And you know what catfishing is.
0: Yes.
1: Okay, so if somebody doesn't know what catfishing is, you want to tell us?
0: Well, it's like creating a what kind of a fake persona about yourself.
1: Yeah.
0: To deceive people of who you really are.
1: Yeah.
0: What kind of person you are, I don't know.
1: So kitten fishing is instead of completely being a different person, people are making themselves just better, if you will.
0: Okay.
1: So it is mainly on dating apps. Like that just means like people that might use an old picture from 10 years ago.
0: Or 20.
1: Or like a heavily filtered photo.
0: Oh, yeah.
1: Because you know that we got some crazy filters out there. Lying about your age or your height or exaggerating your job. Making your life sound more exciting than it is. Any of these things could make you a kitten fisher.
0: Wow. Okay.
1: So experts are weighing in saying that a lot of people do it because they're insecure. I mean, obviously.
0: Yeah.
1: And a lot of people do it because they just want to attract a whole bunch of matches.
0: Mm-hmm.
1: But obviously,

0: That's pretty short-sighted, because if you ever actually go out with any of these people, it's going to backfire when they see who you are and what's on there is not a match.
1: Something bad might happen to you, too. So,
0: in short, if you never heard of it, kitten fishing is when somebody's stretching the truth on a dating profile to look more attractive. Okay. I feel like so many people do this.
1: That's probably true. I mean, probably the majority. You think the majority?
0: I mean, because for a while there, this is probably more for women than men. Mm-hmm. But then also, I mean, so girlfriends of mine, they used to go around saying, watch out for the hatfish.
1: Hatfish?
0: Hatfish.
1: Okay.
0: So it's like somebody that looks really good with a hat on, but they take the hat off and it's like, not the same. So, you got hat fishing and kitten fishing.
1: And cat fishing. And I'm just totally lost. I'm glad I'm not dating.
0: All right, well, coming up, we've got Kenny Chesney. Gotta love that. Don't blink. Plus your Nashville Buzz next.

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2: It's Dixie's Nashville Buzz.
3: That's right, straight out of Nashville. Lots of things going on today. Mm-hmm. Now, Ella Langley, let's top it off with this one, because I love that she has been very outspoken about, you know, some of the struggles that she's had as she's become famous, because she really got famous very quickly.
4: Yes.
3: And then started, you know, setting world records and stuff. Mm-hmm. And then in the midst of all of that, she really struggled with her mental health and has really found where she, well, she has discovered where she finds peace. There we go.
4: Right, right.
3: Let's hear it.
5: You are good enough today. The fact that you woke up this morning made you good enough for today. The fact that we have a God that loves us is why you are good enough today. You will always be good enough. You will always be good enough. And that's what I try to remind myself. I'm preaching to myself up here. That's what if I wake up and feel like, I don't know if I can do this today. Yes, I can. Yes, I can, because this is what I was put on this earth to do. And that's what I'm going to wake up and do. And I'm going to wake up with confidence and do it. And I'm going to be grateful that I've been given the opportunity to stand up here tonight in front of this crowd and sing the songs and get to do the thing that I've always wanted to do in this life.
3: Mm-hmm. I love that. Mm-hmm. She's just very open and honest and upfront. So we love her. That's one of the reasons. Morgan Wallen's another one that everybody loves, but he is getting some pushback from Pittsburgh mayor after the singer said he canceled the June 6th concert because his team had been consulting with local officials about severe weather, right? Uh-huh. We reported on that earlier in the week.
4: Yeah. Mm-hmm.
3: But the mayor said, He said that neither his office or the public safety department was contacted at all before he pulled the plug.
4: Uh-oh.
3: So he told fans that his team, you know, had done this investigation. Mm-hmm. And he's now calling the criticism of the cancellation nonsense. But it grew because the weather in Pittsburgh ended up being a lot better than fans expected.
4: Right. Uh-huh.
3: So thousands of concert goers were frustrated after making plans to attend, probably paid a whole lot of money to get there.
4: Oh, yeah.
3: He cancels it for weather and then it doesn't even rain.
4: Mm.
3: And I don't know for sure if it didn't rain, but whatever happened, it wasn't as bad as they thought it was going to be.
4: Well, yeah.
3: And the mayor called him a lie.
4: Oh.
3: He said, no, you didn't. You better watch out. Pushing pianos off the stage, canceling shows.
4: Throwing chairs.
3: We're going to need you to behave now. Don't go too far down this road. All right, well, coming up, we got Lee Bryce, one of them girls, next.
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0: 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Jerome and Dixie.
1: We were just talking about these two. Ella loves Jesus, and Morgan's pushing pianos off the stage and canceling shows. Can't love you anymore.

0: Your Country, 95.5 WTVY, Jerome and Dixie in the morning. And what time is it?
1: It is 8:35.
0: That's right. And 75, sunny, beautiful day ahead.
1: Uh-huh.
0: Jerome's been over here scrolling on his phone.
1: Yeah. Trying to find out why I'm getting a charge. We've been getting this $11 charge on our bank every month from Roku. And we have a Roku device, but we've never, subscribed to anything on it.
0: Are you sure?
1: Yes.
0: How sure are you?
1: The Roku was given to us a few years ago. It was somebody else's. So we think it might maybe kind of, but we just started getting them a while back. And so I'm looking into it. I'm investigating to see if we have been falsely charged. Scammed. We've been scammed.
0: I don't know what to tell you about that.
1: That's what I'm doing on my phone. So,
0: well, I was just giving you a hard time because this story, people are saying that 1 in 10 adults have missed a once in a lifetime moment because they're looking at the phone, Jerome.
1: What did I miss? Did I miss anything?
0: See, I did something that would have changed your life and you just totally missed it.
1: Oh, I missed it. Oh, I'm so sorry. I'll put the phone down.
0: But for real, though, our research department found 1 in 10 adults admit this, and it's not because they were not there.
1: Right.
0: They were present. But they were doom scrolling or doing whatever doing.
1: Yes.
0: About half of the people admit that they've scrolled during situations where they definitely should have been more present in the moment, like a birthday party or a family gathering or even sightseeing. Somebody even said, I bet there are a number of fathers out there who get caught scrolling during their child's birth.
1: I was like, gosh.
0: I'll throw that phone.
1: Oh, that's not good.
0: Another half said they've been so distracted by it that they've had to rewind movies or TV shows to figure out what's going on. Uh-huh. Now, I'm going to be honest, that one's happened to me. I'm pretty good about putting my phone down so that I can be present when I need to be. But, I mean, if I'm, like, watching TV and,
1: and it's
0: I always,
1: slow
0: like, scroll.
1: Scene or something? Or,
0: yeah.
1: Yeah.
0: Somebody calls, somebody texts, you answer, and then you start. It happens.
1: Mm-hmm.
0: And 66% say that they sometimes pick up their phone without any reason at all. They just do it.
1: It's just a habit.
0: And about half of us wish that we could reclaim the time that we waste just.
1: Oh, gosh.
0: Scrolling on our phones.
1: Yeah. I mean, you could wind up going down that rabbit hole for a long time.
0: Hours and hours. Mm-hmm. And a lot of people do that.
1: Yep.
0: So if you don't want to have too many regrets in the future,
1: miss out.
0: Put your phone down.
1: Yeah.
0: Okay.
1: Phone's down.
0: Bailey Zimmerman's Where It Ends. And then the number one song for summer.
1: Oh, yeah.
0: Alan Jackson, Chattahoochee, next.
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3: 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I'm feeling really good about the future.
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0: Your Country, 95.5 WTVY, Jerome and Dixie in the morning. Okay, if you were planning to go to Rock the South this weekend, we've got news you can use.
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1: Very similarly, if you were planning to go to Rock the South this weekend, you better change your mind. Because
0: I've got tickets already.
1: Well, they have postponed it due to unprecedented rainfall across Alabama this past week.
0: What? Did Morgan Wallen cancel this one, too?
1: No. The city of Decatur.
0: Oh, okay.
1: And also the organizers of Rock the South. So they all got together. All right. They postponed it from this weekend, where it started tomorrow, actually, the 11th through the 13th, to October 1st through 4th. So all three headliners that they had are still supposed to perform at the later dates. So you got Zach Top, Jason Aldean, and Riley Green.
0: Okay.
1: So it's also going to expand to 4 days.
0: Oh, yep.
1: There's a little treat in here. You're going to get

0: bonus day for the price of that you've already paid?
1: Yep. Oh. And Jessie Murph, they previously announced she's going to be headlining on October the 3rd. So no additional ticket holder costs. Most of the other scheduled artists are also going to be performing too. Still, just new dates.
0: Yeah, okay.
1: But the organizers are planning to announce the updated lineup here in the next couple of weeks.
0: Okay,
1: but
0: all right.
1: If you were planning to go.
0: Change those plans.
1: Not no
0: hopefully,
1: more.
0: Hopefully gave you enough heads up so you don't have to.
1: Yeah, it really wasn't a lot of lead time.
0: No, it's not. That's this weekend.
1: So, yeah, don't come tomorrow.
0: Yeah, tomorrow is the.
1: At least we're telling you now.
0: I just realized today's the 10th, so that is tomorrow. Wow.
1: Yeah. Okay. So, if you know somebody going, you might want to give them the memo just to make sure they know too.
0: Yes.
1: All right, well, coming up, we got Jason Aldean's Don't Tell on Me, kicking off a long stretch of your favorite country next.
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0: Your country, 95.5 WTVY, wrapping up a long stretch of your favorites. Luke Holmes, sleepless in a hotel room with Your Country Morning Show. Dixie's been, she's got an issue. She's got either a pulled muscle or a
1: it's
0: what?
1: It's not a pulled muscle.
0: What is it?
1: I slept crazy last night. So I slept some kind of way.
0: Uh-huh.
1: And I woke up this morning and like my left shoulder, like behind my left shoulder, is like, it feels like somebody's like stabbing me every time I move my head.
0: I've had that before.
1: I must have slept on my neck weird or something. Uh-huh. This doesn't happen to me.
0: Yeah.
1: But now every time I move my head, it's like, ow, ow.
0: Do you need me to walk on your back or something like that?
1: I feel like somebody needs to pull my head. It's like, I just want somebody to come pull
0: just snatch
1: me,
0: it.
1: Just pull me by the head.
0: Okay.
1: I don't know if that'll actually help, but for some reason, I feel like it will.
0: Okay. Well, medically speaking, she feels like it will. Okay. Well, okay.
1: We're going to go by the feelings here because right now the feelings hurt.
0: After we break her neck and then it's like. That wouldn't be good.
1: Say a prayer for me.
0: Okay. I'm sorry.
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1: Gearing up, Dad, for Father's Day.
0: Oh, yeah.
1: We are all about it. Mm-hmm. Now, if you are looking for the perfect Father's Day gift and you're just not sure what to get dear old Dad and you're not really thinking like a tie.
0: Oh, yeah. Yeah, don't do that.
1: You know, like...
0: Socks and whatnot.
1: If you're... Especially for females, like... Mm-hmm. I don't know. It depends on how... If your dad's one of those people who has everything already mm-hmm. Or... He would just be happy with anything.
0: Yeah.
1: You know what I mean?
0: Yeah.
1: So there are those, but a lot of people don't know what to get Dad because, mm-hmm. you know, they've pretty much got everything. Like, Dad usually gets what he needs.
0: Yeah.
1: Or
0: yeah.
1: wants.
0: Uh-huh.
1: But we've got an idea.
0: Okay. Yes.
1: And we've got your chance to win a $200 gift card to Crosshairs Guns and Ammo in Marianna, Florida. Which
0: let's
1: means
0: arm Dad.
1: Let's gear him up, boy. If he's into hunting or if he's into any kind of shooting sports.
0: Oh, yeah.
1: I mean, I'm going to start going to the gun range
0: mm-hmm.
1: myself.
0: Oh.
1: I was talking to my son about that this weekend.
0: That's cool.
1: Outdoor gear, all mm-hmm. of that stuff. This is definitely a gift that he will love. And you just go to 95.5WTVY.com mm-hmm. and get yourself entered for your chance to win that. We are going to be drawing on the 19th,
0: mm-hmm.
1: which
0: just
1: is next
0: Father's
1: week.
0: Day, 21st, yep. Mm-hmm.
1: So don't miss your chance to gear up, Dad, for Father's Day. Thanks to our sponsor, Crosshairs Guns and Ammo.
0: Mm-hmm.
1: And, of course, your friends right here.
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0: Speaking of the drinks, like Chris Stapleton, today's National Iced Tea Day.
1: Iced Tea Day. Mm-hmm. You know, it's kind of weird. It's not sweet tea day, but I guess people that don't live in the South, maybe not as keen on sweet tea as we are, but definitely have some iced tea today.
0: Yes.
1: And think of us while you drink it. We hope you have a really great day. Dylan's coming to hang out through the midday, and of course, Dave's going to bring it on home with the Fast 5 at 5.
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It's Dylan. Good Wednesday morning right now. It's Luke Combs, Be By You on Your Country.

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0: Morgan Wallen on your country. 95.5 WTVY, it's Dylan. So y'all remember a couple weeks ago, when the tornado came through Dothan and it hit the WDHN news building while Jordan was on air reporting the weather? Well, it's happened again almost. A meteorologist in Arkansas continued his weather report even though a fire broke out in the studio. The meteorologist was reporting on two tornado warnings in the area when a studio light caught fire. He walked off camera for just a second and told his viewers that a fire had broken out. And then the station producer rushed into the studio and was able to put out the blaze with a fire extinguisher. He did share afterward that he wasn't in any immediate danger, but that doesn't happen that often, right? I'm just sitting in here in our studio now with a helmet and a fire extinguisher on, just scared for my life. I don't know. I thought that was wild. You never hear that happening while they're on the air. So I'm just going to be extra careful. Keep it right here for the best country music in the Wiregrass. It's your country. 95.5 WTVY. I got to put on my seatbelt.
1: 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Whenever I'm traveling through Dothan, I lock it in on Your Country Morning Show with Jerome and Dixie. They're a hoot. They keep it fun on your morning drive on 95.5 WTVY. I'll see you this Sunday morning at 10.

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3: 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Sunny today with a high of 92, clear tonight, low 73, and then sunny again tomorrow with a high of 93. 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

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You ever need a little boost in the morning? 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

Ella Langley on your country. 95.5 WTVY, it's Dylan. The Big Bite Bounty is in full swing, and this year it is better than ever. You've got three chances to win. Here's how it works. So a new photo contest is going to be taking place each month in June, July, and in August. You submit your best fishing photo by June 21st, and then share a link to it on your Facebook page once the voting period starts, and encourage all of your friends and family to go vote for your photo starting on June 22nd through the 30th. And then we announce the winner of the photo contest on July 1st. And every month, we'll feature a new winner and a new prize package. The June prize package includes a 72-core Igloo cooler, courtesy of Touchstone Energy Group, a $100 Academy gift card, courtesy of Broadband by P River Cooperative, a free oil change and tire rotation, courtesy of Roadmark Tire and Auto Repair, two $50 gift cards to Talon Range of Dothan, and a $100 gift certificate to JR's Lawnmower Shop. Woo! I did it all in one breath! We tried that yesterday, and I failed miserably. That is a huge prize package, and you could win just by snapping a picture of a giant fish and entering it now at

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3: 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Sunny today with a high of 92, clear tonight, low 73, and then sunny again tomorrow with a high of 93. 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

0: 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It's Dylan, halfway through the 11 o'clock hour, 88 degrees and sunny, 92 for your high today. We're almost there. 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

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There's a new dating trend out there, and somehow it sounds adorable while also being absolutely annoying. We'll get into it after Zach Top

Wish You Well by Vincent Mason on your country. 95.5 WTVY, it's Dylan. So dating apps already feel like you're just shopping online for some emotional damage. And now there's another trend to watch out for. It's called kitten fishing. It's basically catfishing's little cousin. So not full-blown, I stole a model's picture and invented a whole fake life catfishing. It's more like, that picture is from 2017. I might have rounded my height up by 3 inches, and my job sounds way cooler if I leave out most of

0: is. But eventually reality will show up, and reality does not come with a beauty filter. That is for sure. So if you're dating online, just be honest, because sooner or later they're going to find out you're not 6'2" and you don't love hiking, and that entrepreneur spirit that you have might just mean that you sold one lawnmower on Facebook Marketplace. Kitten fishing. 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

0: 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It's Dylan Homegrown Country coming up next at 12:20 with Mitch Pearson. 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
1: Oh yeah, Homegrown Country, my favorite time of the week. I get to highlight a local artist that is writing and recording music from right here in the Wiregrass. And these guys are doing it, man. You can look these, everybody that we've played on Homegrown Country, you can look them up on Facebook and find out where they're playing live. And you can go see these folks live and in the flesh. Might be at your local beer joint, might be at a local restaurant, might be at the plant here in Dothan. You never know where you're going to catch these guys. But these are live local gigging artists from right here in the Wiregrass. And today on Homegrown Country, I got a good one. This song right here is by my buddy Mitch Pearson. This is Goodbye Whiskey on your country, 95.5 WTVY. Y'all give it a listen.

0: 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What a killer song, dude. And man, you got the radio sound down pat. That song sounds amazing. Go check him out, Mitch Pearson. I'm throwing this song, Goodbye Whiskey, on the 95.5 WTVY Spotify playlist. 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
0: 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Sunny today with a high of 92, clear tonight, low 73, and then sunny again tomorrow with a high of 93. 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
2: A little bit of Blake Shelton and God's Country for my buddy the Dog Man. We're praying for you, buddy. 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

getting on down through 1 o'clock. It's Dylan with Your Country, 95.5 WTVY. Coming up next, find out how you could win some awesome prizes just by catching a big fish. Right now, John Morgan, Kid Myself.

0: that. 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
0: From the WTVY Weather Center, brought to you by Jim Whaley Tires. Sunny today with a high of 92, clear tonight, low 73, and then sunny again tomorrow with a high of 93. Now you're up to date with your first choice for weather.

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Your Country, 95.5 WTVY. It's Dylan. That was The Fall by Cody Johnson. I am wrapping up a hump day, everybody. I'm out of here. Going to go be playing some music tonight at KBC right here in downtown Dothan. I'll be there from 6:30 to 8:30 tonight. Y'all come out and grab a drink, grab something to eat, and listen to some good music. I will see you guys right back here tomorrow. Mr. Dave Gilligan on his way.

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your country, 95.5 WTVY. Good afternoon to you. It's 5 after 2 with Dave Gilligan. Kane Brown, here's his latest Woman on Your Country.

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It's your country, 95.5 WTVY. Good afternoon to you. It's 14 minutes after 2 a day, partly sunny and 91. You're getting to know you question of the day right around the corner. Right now it's Ella Langley, Morgan Wallen. I can't love you anymore.

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0: George Burge wrapping up a long set of continuous country. I'm Dave Gilligan. Good afternoon to you. It's partly sunny and 91 on your country. 95.5 WTVY.
1: Getting to know you, getting to know all about you.
0: 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With Gutter Buddies, you'll always have a buddy in the business. Here is what's about to happen. I'm going to ask a question and then post it on our Facebook page, 95.5 WTVY. You will then answer the question on our Facebook page and we will get to know each other. That's what we're trying to accomplish here. So today's Getting to Know You question is, what are y'all eating for breakfast? Okay, so I need details. Don't just say cereal. Tell me what kind of cereal. Don't say bacon and eggs. Tell me how you like your bacon and eggs. You understand what I'm saying? I need the details. It's the Getting to Know You question of the day. I'm posting it right now on our Facebook page, 95.5 WTVY. Answer it all afternoon long. We'll find out what your answers were in the 5 o'clock hour. 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

That's the latest from Kenny Chesney and Carry On. Good afternoon to you. 247 with Dave. Mostly sunny. It's hot out there. 92. I don't even have a feels like temperature, but it's 92 out there. We're going to cool off a little bit. Get on a boat with Old Dominion. They're kicking off a long set of continuous country next on your country. 95.5 WTVY.

0: 2 out there. We're going to cool off a little bit, get on a boat with Old Dominion. 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

0: Of continuous country, I've got Ella Langley, Craig Morgan, Tucker Wetmore, and Scotty McCreary on the way. Hardy now with Morgan Wallen and Eric Church. 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
1: Lord knows I got a time, and there's a few in here now. 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

Scotty McCreary, wrapping up alongside of Continuous Country. Good afternoon, everybody. 320 with Dave. Want to remind you to take a photo of that fish you're catching, right? 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And if you submit your picture, you could absolutely win some fantastic prizes. Our first winner will be announced July the 1st. 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

0: So while you're fishing this summer, snap that photo. 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You gotta
1: rise up. This is John Ritter from Rise Up Country. Whenever I'm traveling through Dothan, I lock it in on Your Country Morning Show with Jerome and Dixie. 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I'll see you this Sunday morning at 10.
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7: From the WTVY Weather Center, sunny skies for the rest of this afternoon. Look for clear skies tonight. Expect a low of 73. Sunny again on Thursday, hot with a high near 94. Clear Thursday night, your low then 73. Same for Friday, sunny and hot, your high 95. 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
10: 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They have cops out here directing traffic to be careful.
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0: 95.5 WTBY and Eli Young Band. Love ain't kitten fishing. Have you heard about kitten fishing yet? It's kind of a milder version of catfishing. Instead of pretending to be a completely different person, people make themselves seem a little better than they really are on dating apps. That can mean using old or heavily filtered photos, lying about their age or height, exaggerating their job, or making their life sound more exciting than it is. Experts say many people do it because they're insecure or want to attract more matches, but it can backfire when the person they meet realizes the profile doesn't match reality. In short, kitten fishing is when someone stretches the truth on a dating profile to look more attractive, but not to the point of creating a totally fake identity. Kind of catfishing's ugly little cousin. Hey, kick it off alongside of Continuous Country next with Vincent Mason on Your Country. 95.5 WTVY.
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Here's Low Cash, Wrong Hearts.

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0: Your country, 95.5 WTVY, Dustin Lynch wrapping up a long set of continuous country. I'm Dave Gilligan. Glad you're hanging out with us on this Wednesday. Don't forget to answer the Getting to Know You question of the day. Currently on our Facebook page, 95.5 WTVY, in about an hour, we're going to find out exactly what your answers were and get to know each other. Coming up after your forecast, how about Darius Rucker and Morgan Wallen? Don't We is on the way. 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
0: From the WTVY Weather Center, sunny skies for the rest of this afternoon. Look for clear skies tonight. Expect a low of 73. Sunny again on Thursday, hot with a high near 94. Clear Thursday night, your low then 73. Same for Friday, sunny and hot, your high 95. 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

It's your country, 95.5 WTVY 440 with Dave and Thomas Rhett. Sunny in 92. 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

0: 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That means we are just minutes away from 5 o'clock, and your Fast 5 at 5. That'll kick off at 5 with John Party's Boots Off. We're going to kick off a long set of continuous country next with Post Malone and Blake Shelton. 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

Kenny Chesney and his latest Carry On, wrapping up your Fast Five at Five in a nice long set of continuous country. So glad you're with us on this Wednesday. It's 5:20 and time for us to find out what your answers are for the Getting to Know You question of the day, brought to you every single weekday by Gutter Buddies of Lower Alabama. Today's Getting to Know You question: what are y'all eating for breakfast? And I need details, please. Just don't say cereal. I need to know what kind of cereal. Don't say grits. I need to know what you put in your grits. You get me? Aaron started us off today by saying two over medium eggs, super crispy cooked hash browns, super crispy cooked bacon, and either white toast or a biscuit. Now, Wendy threw me for a loop by saying sausage and oatmeal, and I said, mixed together. She said, no. I said, what you gonna do with it? And she said, it's a sausage patty and strawberry and cream with banana in the oatmeal. Okay, see, now we're getting somewhere. Linda said the same thing, oatmeal. And I said, plain? She goes, oh, with a little sugar and milk. Yeah, I need details. Adam said, coffee and a fistful of medication. Nicole said, I don't eat breakfast much. When I do, it's eggs, something healthy in the mornings. All right. Derek, biscuit and gravy. All right, Derek. Pillsbury, brown gravy, what's it going to be? Don't know yet. Kaylee said, this week it's been to-go strawberry Dubai chocolate tres leches cake and a cup of Black Rifle coffee. Okay, Kaylee, you do you. Tammy said, coffee for me and a bacon, egg, and cheese biscuit from the one stop on Cottonwood Road. Rocio said, boiled eggs. Whitney said, what's breakfast? Michelle said, butter and jelly on a flour tortilla and a bite of apple baby food. We babysit the grandson. Patricia said, and you're going to have to help me out with the pronunciation here, chilaquiles. Apparently a delicious breakfast from south of the border. I had to look it up and post it.

0: the picture so you guys can check it out too. 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Keith said, I take two eggs, put them in a pan, fry them in a circle. Then I take a tortilla shell, put cheese in the middle, melt a little bit, then put a cheese of a piece of round spicy sausage on top. Then I take guacamole sauce on top of it, and then the egg on top of it, and roll into a breakfast burrito. That sounds fantastic. Becca says, I hardly eat breakfast. It's usually on weekends when I do. My husband cooks eggs, bacon, grits, and biscuits. Sometimes hash browns instead of biscuits, or both. Alexa said, on the road, I do oats overnight. At home, I do lots of protein with homemade spelt bread. Okay. Karen said, pancakes and bacon. Angela said, sausage, gravy, and biscuits. Terry says, nectarine and coffee. Kimberly said, sweet tea and coffee. All depends if I get hungry, if I cook or not. If I do, it'll be a toast and bacon. Scott said, I don't eat breakfast often, mostly on weekends, and definitely 100% a homemade Western omelet with diced onions, cheese, jalapenos, tomatoes, ham, or bacon, orange juice, and coffee. Matthew says, the all-star from Waffle House. Gutter Buddies of Lower Alabama said, we're having farm-fresh eggs from our own chickens, bacon from the family pigs, and fried green tomatoes straight out of the garden. Nothing fancy, just the kind of breakfast that makes you thankful for land, family, and a good cast iron skillet. Now if we can just keep everybody out of the bacon before the eggs are done. Rhonda said coffee and toast. Kelly said big pile of egg whites and avocados. Jackie said meat lover's omelet smothered in tomato gravy and cheese grits. Sean said a giant can of zero sugar Monster Energy. Tracy said creamy peanut butter on toast or a boiled egg sandwich, and of course, coffee. Sheila said, every day I start with 20 ounces of hot lemon water. On lawn spinning days, a Member's Mark Everything Bagel, uncured ham and cheese croissant, or two Member's Mark cocktail croissants with Philadelphia cream cheese, lemon frosting, and a banana with two mugs of black coffee. That's 4 days a week. My three short spinning days is 3/4 of a cup of 2% fat Faye yogurt, and a banana with two mugs of black coffee. Easy peasy. True Crime says, a monster. Kimberly said, French toast with strawberries and Cool Whip. Kenneth said, scrambled eggs. Put some picante sauce on our cheese grits and sausage and bacon, milk and juice. Weekdays, it's oatmeal, because we're old. Gail said, eggs scrambled, bacon, hash browns covered, toast and jelly and coffee. That's when I go to Waffle House. Every other day, it's just coffee. Shanna said, two eggs scrambled. With cottage cheese, avocado half with bagel seasoning, glass of water before coffee. John said Burger King number two combo, ham, egg, and cheese croissant, no egg, warmed up in 2 times. That's approximately 20 seconds with orange juice to drink. Gloria said maybe Pop-Tarts because I'm still a kid at heart, or a bowl of cereal, or a bagel with cream cheese, or a regular breakfast with eggs, toast, and ham. Mostly, though, Pop-Tarts or a bagel. And finally, Melanie said, a blueberry bagel with plain cream cheese and zero Pepsi. There you have it. Your answers to the Getting to Know You question of the day from Gutter Buddies of Lower Alabama, only on Your Country. 95.5 WTVY.
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4: From the WTVY Weather Center, sunny skies for the rest of this afternoon. Look for clear skies tonight. Expect a low of 73. Sunny again on Thursday, hot with a high near 94. Clear Thursday night, your low then 73. Same for Friday, sunny and hot, your high 95. This forecast brought to you by Jim Whaley Tires on your first choice for weather.

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0: think about this radio station you're listening at right here. I went to a lady, Laura Suki, and didn't have no idea what she was going to do for my business. And my business began to get customers I didn't know who they were or where they were coming from. And they were coming through this radio station right here. 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She might get you more business than you can handle. 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

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We'll draw for a winner June 19th.

Let your boys be country. Jason Aldean, letting your boys be country. Good evening, everybody. Dave Gilligan asking you this simple question. You ever heard of a backwards beach day? It's where you skip the crowds and the hot sun at the beach during the day in favor of heading to the beach later in the day and catching the sun set. It's great for kids, especially since they've already had their nap for the day. It's called backward beach days, and it means instead of waking up early, fighting the crowds, and

0: In a few weeks. And what day is it, Jerome?
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Your country, 95.5 WTVY, cruising through a long set of back-to-back country. Dylan Marlowe, Carrie Underwood, Hardy, and Morgan Wallen are on the way. It's George Burge right now with Ride, Ride, Ride. I threw it in.

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0: Morgan Wallen and 20 Cigarettes wrapping up a nice long set of Continuous Country. Good evening, everybody. Dave Gilligan with you. And on today's edition of Today I Learned, nobody born after 1935 has ever walked on the moon. NASA astronaut Charles Duke was the one who was born most recently, and that was in October of 1935. He's 90. He's still alive and kicking. No walking on the moon, no space shot. Just turn up your radio because Rascal Flatts and Tucker Wetmore are coming up after your forecast on your country. 95.5 WTVY.
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1: From the WTVY Weather Center, sunny skies for the rest of this afternoon. Look for clear skies tonight. Expect a low of 73. Sunny again on Thursday, hot with a high near 94. Clear Thursday night, your low then 73. Same for Friday, sunny and hot, your high 95. 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

0: Lauren Elena, and all my exes. Wrapping it up for yours truly. I'll be back to do it all over again bright and early tomorrow afternoon at 2. Stick around. B-Dub is in at 7. He's keeping it your country. 95.5 WTVY.
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